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3: People give thousands of excuses as to why they do not pray. No matter the excuse, the underlying reason is that they're depending on themselves. You see, prayerlessness is a result of selfishness.
4: You have looked everywhere for the meaning of life's puzzling circumstances. It is in our intimate relationship with God that we find our identity. In this relationship, there is a hope that has limitless supply of mercy and an endless measure of forgiveness. This love reaches down to the deepest needs of the human heart. How great is that love? In today's program, Rodney Loper, Senior Pastor of Hope Sound Bible Church, will share in wisdom from above how this amazing love can bring your life the meaning you're looking for. Let's listen to Pastor Loper as he speaks to us.
3: Let's look at 4 reasons Christians do not pray. First of all, I want us to notice that pride is a reason why people do not pray. You see, pride overestimates the power of self. Pride is the most deceitful sin of all. It cost Adam and the entire human race everything. Pride is so dangerous because it masks the multitude of sins. When pride is exposed in a life, it is like kicking an anthill and watching little ants run everywhere. You see, pride is one of the major reasons why we do not pray. Why? Because pride overestimates the power of ourself. You see, remember, prayerlessness occurs because we have chosen to depend on self. Pride keeps us from praying because it overestimates the power of our own life. The Bible tells us that it is God who inhabits eternity. It is God who is holy. It is God who dwells in the high and holy place. And it also tells us that He dwells in the heart of the humble and contrite spirit. You see, friends, yes, God dwells in heaven, but He also dwells in the humble. And so I want to challenge you today to take some spiritual inventory. Is pride evident in your life? Is pride at work in all of your decisions? Are you so proud that you don't spend the time calling upon God like you ought to? Are the caution lights flashing in your mind right now? You see, is God showing you some pride in your life? Satan would like you to believe that you can make it on your own. Satan wants you to be weak in the place of prayer. You see, Satan loves a prayerless Christian. And so I want to challenge you to force yourself to pray. Make yourself get down on your knees. Do whatever it takes to spend time before God on a daily basis. A little boy came to his mother saying, "Mama, I'm as tall as Goliath. I'm 9 feet tall." "What makes you say that?" asked the surprised mother. "Well," he said, "I made a ruler of my own and measured myself with it, and I'm 9 feet high." And there are many people who follow that little boy's method, measuring themselves by their own rule. You see, pride is a hindrance, is a reason why people do not pray. Secondly, unbelief is a reason why people do not pray. People don't pray when they don't believe that God can help them. When Jesus walked on earth, he did many wonderful things. You know the accounts: water into wine, lame people walk, blind could see, lepers made whole, dead brought back to life, possessed set free. However, when Jesus came here to earth to dwell, and he went to his hometown of Nazareth, these miracles were limited. Why? Because the people of his hometown didn't believe in who he was. And I want to challenge you that some of you today are not praying as you ought to pray because you simply do not believe in the power of God. You don't believe that he has the ability to work in your situation. You don't believe that he has the power to work in your life. Oh, you think and you believe the accounts of God's word. You know that he did these things. You even believe that God may work in my life, in my church, and in my family. But when it comes to your life, in your church, in your family, you don't believe that God is still working. I want to challenge you today that while pride overestimates the power of self, unbelief underestimates the power of God. Satan wants you to believe that God is not interested in what's happening in your life. He wants you to believe that God is limited in his power. And if we're not careful, we'll fall into the trap of believing these lies, and we'll demonstrate it in the practical way of life that we won't pray as we ought to pray. And so I ask you today, what are you facing right now? What is your biggest problem? Is it your family, your business, your finances, your friendship, your health? I want you to know today that God is bigger than your problems. Talk to God about life. Talk to God about your problems. There is no problem too great for God. When you exhibit the smallest amount of faith, God will step into your life and carry you through. The Bible is clear that the faith, the size of a mustard seed, can move a mountain. I want you to see that unbelief is a hindrance to prayer. Third, I want you to notice that ignorance overestimates the difficulty of talking to God. I want you to understand today that God is not hard to talk to. You don't have to revert to some kind of fancy language for him to understand. He invites you to come to him at any time, anywhere, about anything. Why? Because we have a God in heaven who wants fellowship with you. Forget about trying to impress God with your words. He's not interested in your words. He's interested in your heart. Share your heart with God. Real prayer occurs when you share the innermost secrets with God. Someone said it this way: ignorance is when you don't know any better, but stupidity is when you know better and choose not to do it. I want to challenge you not to be ignorant about God. Now, in one sense, we are ignorant in this realm because he can do far and above what we can imagine or think. We are ignorant in the sense that eye have not seen and ear has not heard, nor has it entered into the imaginations of the heart of men. And so pride keeps us from praying because it overestimates the power of self. Unbelief keeps us from praying because it underestimates the power of God. Ignorance keeps us from praying because it overestimates the difficulty of talking to God. But I want you to see a fourth hindrance to prayer is time. You see, time underestimates the value of being with God. Time is one of the most precious commodities you have in life. In the business world, they say time is money. We have 168 hours in a week, 24 hours in a day. Time places everyone on equal ground. If you were to ask 100 people why they do not pray, the matter of time would be the majority reason of why they do not pray. The phrase, "I'm just too busy," is used by the average person to avoid something they don't want to do. The brilliant scientist Sir Isaac Newton said that he could take his telescope and look millions and millions of miles into space. He then added, "But when I lay it aside, go to my room and shut the door, get down on my knees in earnest prayer, I see more of heaven and feel closer to the Lord than if I were assisted by all of the telescopes on earth." Remember, friends, we each have the same amount of time. Time only becomes a problem when you underestimate the value of being with God. When I was dating my wife, I had plenty of other things to do. I was in college. I had papers due. I was working a job. I had employment duties to perform. But in the middle of all of that, I made sure that I had time for Melissa. Why? Because I loved Melissa. I wanted to be with her. I wanted to spend time with her. And the same is true in your relationship with God. If you love Him, you'll want to spend time with Him. You see, time with God is essential for life. And whenever you do not take time to pray, you have a problem with your values. I want to challenge you today. Let's not fall into these four traps of being prayerless, but let's make sure that we spend the appropriate amount of time with God. Make time with Him. Spend time in the place of prayer. And if you do, your life will be transformed because you're in relationship to the most powerful person in the world, Almighty God.
4: Pray that God has blessed you as you've listened to today's message, and hope that you'll come back and listen again on this same station. This program has been a production of Live Hope and Sound Broadcasting.